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And life is precious, all of life. And one must try to take in as much of it as possible. The song is called Until the Last Moment. Μέχρι την τελευταία στιγμή.

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she moans, "I've just been me." Then sends out for the doctor, who pulls down the shade and says, "My advice is to not let the boys in." Now the medicine man comes and he shuffles inside. He walks with a swagger and he says to the bride, "Stop all this weeping, swallow your pride. You will not die, it's not poison.

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Puts the Pied Pipers in prison and fattens the slaves. Then sends them out to the jungle. Gypsy Davy with a blowtorch, he burns out their camps. 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Daddy's in the alley, he's looking for food.

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Causes Galileo's math book to get thrown at Delilah, who's sitting worthlessly alone. But the tears on her cheeks are from laughter. Wish I could give Brother Bill his great thrill. 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

0: Tata Julieta, Kananai Putsu, Kahuchar Nanai Echeri.
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